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Splashing water, refreshing breeze, sun-kissed hair, scratched knees, salty lips and sandy

Slušate vaš omiljeni radio. 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

I've fallen in love with you. 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Never know when to laugh or cry. Just look what our dumb friends do. They welcome it gladly. Passion in a dromedary doesn't go so deep. Camels, when they're mating, never sob themselves to sleep. Buffaloes can revel in it, so can any sheep. Why can't I? Any little fish can swim, any little bird can fly. Any little dog or any little cat can do a bit of this and just a bit of that. Any little horse can neigh, and any little cow can moo. But I can't do anything at all but just love you. Any little cock can crow, any little fox can run. Any little crab on any little shore can have a little dab and then a little more. Any little owl can hoot to whip to woo, and any little dove can coo. But I can't do anything at all but just love you. Across the brink, you've chained me and bound me. No escape now, where's the grave now? When is the funeral going to be? Whenever I stop to think, see nature all round me, then I see how stupidly monogamous I am. A lion in the circumstances wouldn't give a damn. For if there were no lioness, he'd lie down with a lamb. Why not me? Any little bug can bite, any little bee can buzz. Any little snail on any little oak can feel a little frail and have a little joke. Any little frog can jump like any little kangaroo. But I can't do anything at all but just love you. Any little duck can quack, any little worm can crawl. Any little mole can frolic in the sun and make a little hole and have a little fun. Any little snake can hiss in any little local zoo.

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Never know when to laugh or cry. 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They welcome it gladly. Passion in a dromedary doesn't go so deep. 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Why can't I? Any little fish can swim, any little bird can fly. Any little dog or any little cat can do a bit of this and just a bit of that. Any little horse can neigh, and any little cow can moo. But I can't do anything at all but just love you. Any little cock can crow, any little fox can run. Any little crab on any little shore can have a little dab and then a little more. Any little owl can hoot, to whit, to woo, and any little dove can coo. 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Across the brink, you've chained me and bound me. No escape now, where's the grape now? When is the funeral going to be? Whenever I stop to think, see nature all round me, then I see how stupidly monogamous I am. A lion in the circumstances wouldn't give a damn. For if there were no lioness, he'd lie down with a lamb. Why not me? Any little bug can bite, any little bee can buzz. Any little snail on any little oak can feel a little frail and have a little joke. Any little frog can jump like any little kangaroo. But I can't do anything at all but just love you. Any little duck can quack, any little worm can crawl. Any little mole can frolic in the sun and make a little hole and have a little fun. Any little snake can hiss in any little local zoo.

again, blue again. And you know darn well that it's you again, 'cause you said last night we were through again, and now I'm blue again. I'm alone again.